we're spinning at. Where we at? Where we at? Where we at? Where we at? 7-6 drugs, huh? Nigga, no mask or gloves, huh? Even before this corona shit, I wasn't fucking on.

Tokyo. We on a war tour with Muhammad, my man. Going each and every place with the mic in their hand. Houston, Delaware, DC, Dallas.

7 times out of 10, we listen to our music at night. Thus spawned the title of this program. The word maraud means to loot. In this case, we maraud for ears.

Life is but a dream, it is what it is. Let's make it what it could be and take them off the grid. The grid, the grid, the grid. Word up, it's P-Lock. You know.

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You know what I mean? Like, shit like that, there should be some sort of like law. Unless it's like, yeah, like, it's a consent.

Nancy's joining me because the message this evening is not my message, but ours. Despite our best efforts, shortages of marijuana are now being reported. From the early days of our administration, Nancy has been using marijuana on a daily basis, and the personal observations and efforts have given her such dramatic insights that I wanted her to share them with you

you're fantastic. You're superstar. Young player hater, I hate when players can't take their turn. And when the record company drops me, that's when I learn.

Never thought I'd get used to it. Used to it. Used to it. Never thought I'd make it through. Never thought I'd get used to it.

He made me a tape of bootlegs and B-sides, and every song, every single song on that tape.

we plan and race. Strip lines, colors rich, body six. Physics, angle, stone, crack or fake. Raging on the twist, appearance, slip a paper, devil, monkey, money, play. Beast, borrow waves, have a shell, master. Smart second, so a curve, a cave, incorporate. Traces, makeshift, and time, that's swallow, common system, space. Rules, you fear them, and blurry, bullet, catacomb, sort of string.

0: in front of you.
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1: Don't let it get to you.
0: Just know that they're miserable.
1: They
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0: Unbelievers von Vampire Weekend hier in der Hörbar auf M94.5. 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Und da Kat aus Cincinnati, also den USA, kommt, wird dieses Gespräch jetzt auf Englisch weitergehen. Hi, Kat und Anna.
1: Thank you so much for having us.
0: Yeah, for those listeners who may not know, what exactly is pickleball?
1: So pickleball is a game that combines aspects of tennis, badminton, and ping pong. It was created in 1965 in Washington by three dads who wanted to create a sport they could play with their families in their backyard. And now it's played by millions all over the world.
0: Where does the name pickle in pickleball come from?
1: Unfortunately, there are no actual pickles involved. The name most likely came from the term pickle boat, which is in competitive rowing to like give off like team vibes of the game. But the more fun story is that the founder, Joel Pritchard, had a dog named Pickles who would chase after like the runaway balls when they were playing.
0: That's very cute. So you mentioned pickleball started in the US. How did it come to Munich?
2: Tobias Schmidt and Pascal Ifken brought the American sport to Munich. They studied together at the TUM and later went to university in San Francisco, which is where they first played pickleball. We spoke with Pascal and he said he couldn't get enough.
3: I mean, we were there, we played it, liked the sport, came back here to Munich, and we're kind of missing it a little bit because it was just very, very fun. And we were looking for places to play, and there was nothing permanent where you could play it. And we kind of saw that, and we're like, hey, how about opening a dedicated location just for pickleball? Because we really wanted the place to play ourselves.
2: And that place became Pato.
0: So Pato, a combination of the founders' names, Patrick and Tobias.
2: Exactly. And it also refers to Palo Alto, a region near San Francisco where they got to know pickleball.
0: Okay, that's nice. What is Pato exactly?
2: Pato is the first ever pickleball hall in the city, located inside of an empty historical riding school. They offer different open games so people can try out the sport and get to know others.
0: Sounds like a nice place to be. Why is it located at a riding school?
2: Pascal and Tobias liked that it was in the heart of Munich, so it could be a welcoming place. For them, it was the perfect size to install four courts, and they completely renovated the building to turn the vision into a reality.
0: Okay, and if you want to try it out and play at Pato, how could I do that?
2: That's pretty easy. On the website, you can book a court, either for an open game or for a private session with friends.
1: But keep your eye out for special offers, because they also have a lot of different events where everyone can participate, which Pascal says is the great thing about pickleball. It's a fun game for all ages and skill levels, and literally everyone can have fun.
3: And I mean, the whole experience for us as founders of this has been pretty awesome, because everyone who comes here loves it, right? So you have someone play pickleball, and every time they go out, we always ask them, did you have a good time? And 100% of the time we get back, yeah, that was great.
1: So don't be afraid of trying out pickleball, but be careful, because Pascal says you might get addicted.
0: Okay, awesome. So whether you're playing in your backyard like the founders did, or if you fall in love with it on the court, pickleball is definitely something to try out if you have the chance, because it's taking the world by storm.

0: Schön.
1: Imagine a guy sitting lonely at the coffee table, thinking about what he wanted to do but won't be able because of his diagnosis. The doctor phrased it differently, but in between the lines he said his time is over. Imagine the barista coming up to him. Sorry, sir, can I bring you another drink? Yeah, my week was tough, so could you please do some latte art to cheer me up? Say less. As he left, the thoughts were kicking in again. Maybe he should have been a different man. Maybe what he's feeling now is what it's really about. It would be easier if he didn't pick the easy route. He should have told his son he loved him. He should have seen his mom more often. He shouldn't have left his family for this job in London. He should have been a different man from top to bottom. He should have. Here's your coffee, sir. I know it isn't perfect. It was my first time, cause we normally don't serve this. But he played it humble. He really did it well. Capital letter spelling.
2: Kill yourself.

0: Here's the wonder that's keeping the stars apart.
1: Man, we're gonna bust out this one strang diddly bow now. It's gonna bark at you. You know what I'm saying?

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She knows a woman's place.

0: gotta follow. 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Make the young girls cry. From planet to planet I jump. Cosmos nebula, what you want, bro? 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Shoot you up with my ray gun, and they call me the space gangster for short. Here we go, original SG sport. Laser gun fire, space travel coming at you. You know gangsta and what have you. Cosmos Nebula, the same channel coming at you. You know gangsta and what have you. Laser gun fire, space travel coming at you. You know gangsta and what have you. Cosmos Nebula, the same channel coming at you. You know gangsta and what have you. This is an SGA, a space gangster announcement, brought to you by the same people who bring you all the other heat in life. How hot, you may ask? Ask the sun if it's thirsty. What do you know about deep space? We can tell you where heaven is if you act right. Tell your friends, spread the word.
1: We had a moment in time and then it stretched. Time stretch, pitch shift, correct. We had to offset the timing. I'm miming, also inclining where your mind is meeting me. So now we see what's happening with the decency. Nobody really explains what it can mean to us. So we bust, we don't combust. We're not combustible, we're never trusting you. We're just floating through space and time, creating dimensional shifts. Space gangsters and shit. Every time we float, we see what's happening. Yo, my man, press the cycle button.

0: see no gangster and what have you. Cosmos Nebula, the same channel coming at you. You know gangster and what have you.
1: Yeah, you need to pay attention. You need to understand what's really happening in this world that you think you live in. It's a big universe out there. As we take these steps forward into your future.

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Fooled you twice, I gave my all. Made you wear the bravest face and save your tears for rainy days. 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I was wrong like broken clocks, I'm probably right like twice a day. 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Guess who games, who loved you first? The hardest words I had to say, I felt that fear, it's all I know. Felt that fear, I'm all I know.